0: Joke for a Light, Milwaukee music from Daydream Retrievers. When Ian Olivera isn't performing, he is producing other bands, both locally and nationally. A very, very talented guy. REM in there as well. Driver 8 here on 88.9. John Adler with you. Hi. Hello. Welcome to the middle of the week, or I don't know how your week goes. Maybe it's the end of the week. Maybe it's just beginning. Either way, it is a Wednesday, just so we can all set our calendars there. Hermanos Gutierrez music next. Also, a reminder that coming up at 10 p.m., it's La Alternativa with your host, Paula Lovo, as well as Kenny Perez, the best in new school and old school Latin alternative. Stick around for that. 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This adults-only retreat is Camp Silverbrook in West Bend, where over 60 women will gather for campfires, bracelet making, archery, and yoga on the lake. 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
1: The Muppets, Yo Gabba Gabba, SpongeBob, Disney. 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And that's why we created Kids Disco. I'm your host, Dori Zori. 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

0: Milwaukee's Indie Alternative with music from Wishy and Love Sick. A little over a month from now, they will be in town, more specifically in Cudahy at X-Ray Arcade on October 26th. Music on the way from Bow Wow Wow, as well as some Milwaukee music from the band Slam House. 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
1: Punk legends Bad Brains have announced Are You Ready? The first studio recordings, Inner Ear, March 1979. A collection of six early recordings due November 6th through Trust Records. The album is accompanied by a video featuring footage of the band performing at CBGB in the late 70s. The release will be celebrated in Bad Brains' hometown of Washington, D.C., with a conversation between bassist Daryl Jennifer and Fugazi and Minor Threat's Ian McKay on November 5th and an archival exhibition opening November 6th.

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1: I'm Erin Wolf, host of What's All This? 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Here's a highlight from one of the most recent episodes. London-based by Paris band, Spanish Horses is led by none other than Albert Cocker, who is the son of Jarvis Cocker of Pulp. And it could be part of the reason the band sounds so fully realized, offering up their debut single called Hey Man, Hey Man. The song was built from a voice memo by Cocker and bassist Victor Michi, and was a light bulb moment, they say, sharing that, "I think it really flipped the switch for us. We laughed throughout. It came as an apparition, a divine intervention, a eureka moment." Spanish Horses' Hey Man, Hey Man is an amalgamation of breezy Americana-tinged guitars, and it's a long-haired groove. It's also a promise of good things to come. Find the single out now on Young Records.